0: Cine FM.
1: It's been 24 hours. Could have bought me flowers. You know I ain't been happy. Maybe call me in an hour. Do you wish it was her though? Singing songs.

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Bijou, bijou, cause this DJ is calling you. Come on. Come on. Sing along with me.

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